distant docks a ship, sharp infested waters. 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

just found my yearbook photos. 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That's why I went to school then. Probably fucked my head though. Find it hard to let go. I done Christmas shifts at Sainsbury's, paper round and Tesco. I watched Total Wipeout. Tryna not white out. I miss my old school friends, but I don't have time now. 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

it's all pointless. 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

Look, money be the color by your gaze. 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

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Not making bare but spending lots. 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Be the one to reach the top, that's what I can't stop dreaming of. Shout Harv and Rob. 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I can see the path I'm on. I don't need to hide a thing if my future mask is off.

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I never let down like English weather. I'm a lot like you, but better. And I try lift people's head up. 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Way back like Zeds and Stella. That's not smart or clever. I know if I don't get big, it's set up.

0: When I'm Home aus dem Film The Odyssey von James Blake, Travis Scott und Ludwig Göransson hier in der Hörbar. Studying abroad is a very beneficial opportunity. It provides students with a way to build their independence, improve job prospects, and deepen cultural understandings and communication skills.
1: At the moment, we have two international interns of our own, Kat and Caitlin. This is their last week at M94.5, so Caitlin is here to talk about her international experience and some tips for anyone wishing to study abroad. Hello, Caitlin.
2: Hello.
0: So, a trip like this must require a lot of planning in advance. There are really many things to consider, but what would you consider to be the most important thing to plan out that maybe most people would not think about?
2: Definitely a secondary way to contact people back home, such as a written down list of your important contacts. I know that may seem obvious or silly, but you never know when your phone could just stop working. I mean, it actually happened to me. The morning of my flight, my phone stopped working and we had to replace it. Then when I arrived, the eSIM card that I bought refused to work for the first 2 days. Luckily, I was able to fix the issue quickly enough, but in a chance that it hadn't, this list of phone numbers would have been crucial.
1: Oh my, that sounds so stressful. When traveling, everyone likes to assume something like this could never happen to them, but clearly it's better safe than sorry.
2: Absolutely.
0: Now, finances are, of course, a big part of studying abroad. When in a new country, it's, of course, fun to spend money on experiences and souvenirs, but this can, of course, get expensive quite quickly if you're not careful. So what is the best way to manage this?
2: Set a budget and learn the conversion rates. This will ensure that you know exactly how much you can spend, allowing you to make the most of your trip without breaking the bank. Suzanne Gerlach, the senior program coordinator of the Munich summer curriculum at LMU, actually has a really good way to do this, and you can hear that in this recording.
3: Put some money in your PayPal wallet, for example, for shopping, and say, okay, this is the only thing I want to spend shopping while I'm abroad, and this is my budget. And I won't take any of my other money or other money that I plan for living expenses, for food, for my shopping budget. So I will only take that one I have in my PayPal wallet.
1: That's a great tip. Now, when it comes to physical spending, that money you budgeted, or are there any other things students should look out for?
2: Yes, make sure you arrive with physical bills and coins. You may want to buy something immediately, but there could be a chance that the place you go to is cash only. This way, you can eat and get settled without immediately needing to figure out international banks and ATMs.
0: Right, so no one wants to be hangry and lost in a new country. So are there any final tips all study abroad students should know?
2: Pack lighter than you might want to. People do live where you're going, so there will be a lot of basic toiletries. Do your research on what they have and only bring what you know you won't find there.
1: These are some great tips that will allow other study abroad students to focus on their own growing skills and exploring the world without any additional stress. And I think especially like the phone number thing is like a very good tip.
0: Honestly, I've never done a phone number thing, but maybe I should do that.
1: I always have the numbers of my parents in my wallet.
0: Are you doing it for Korea?
1: Actually, yes. I have the numbers of my parents
0: Good.
1: In my wallet for Korea.
0: Perfect.
1: But it's also perfect is the next song, 505 by Violet Grove.

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That's why we do it.

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I am 0 past 100. 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

M94.5 Nitty gritty, you're listening to the boy from the big bad city. This is Jam Hot. This is Jam Hot.

is your chance to drink it up. Then you need a refill. You can't be still. There's no sleep till 1, 2, 3, 4, 5 a.m. Stop. 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

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I'm just catching my breath. 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Well, if there's something unshaken.

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The Corova Milk Bar couldn't afford its liquor license, so it sold milk plus drink, or sent the mask. It would sharpen you up for a bit of the old ultraviolence, which plagued our minds for the evening. And so, kiddies, death for all. Right, right?

I didn't know this everything was coming all apart inside of me. There wasn't any way for anyone.

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Can't feel this way forever, I mean. There wasn't any way for anyone to settle in. You made a slow disaster